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2: 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These records were successful and produced considerable results. But the funds have been spent, and very well spent. And for this reason, we are now producing a new, unique record.

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1: Oh, God. 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Looking at your last text. Damn, did you even really mean it? 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Did you even read it? What? I've been breaking up with girls since I was 15. 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Whoa. A rubber is the only thing that ever came.

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Let's get it started. GXY. And the bass keeps running.

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1: She's got that look in her eyes.
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1: Like she wants to mess around. 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

up, down, all around. On the dance floor, getting down. 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Sweet dreams up through the night. Take time, cause I'm showing food. Who can make your body move? Shake your body with all your mind. Shake the power, they're gonna make you ride. On the dance floor.

you are trying to reach is outside the coverage area or unable to take your call. Please try your call again later. The cellular customer you are trying to reach is outside

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Look at that mama, she got it sticking in the cameraman. Oh, we could have some. And he's up there, what's that? Hawaiian noises. He's banging on the bongos like a chimpanzee. 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

0: 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Yeah. Play on, play it. 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Play on. 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Yeah.
1: Black Street Productions.
0: We out, ride. 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GXG.

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0: 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Yeah. 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
2: Oh, God. Wow. Looking at your last text. Damn, did you even really mean it? Did you even look through it? Did you even read it? What? I've been breaking up with girls since I was 15. It's the only thing that hasn't got easier. Whoa. A rubber is the only thing that ever came.

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See, 'cause that's where the party's at, and you find out if you do that.

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For tonight, God is a DJ.

said I was a man. All I ever needed was a plan. Tell JK that I'm still rolling. Yeah, tell Russell I'm a rep. Yeah, bust that skank. Ain't nobody messing with a gang. Might take a fly out for the weekend. Yeah, and go can, cause I can. Go low, go low.